0: friend out.
1: 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Enjoy. Another on 54 Ultra. Talk to you.
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I guess you moved on really easily. 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The Bowser. Magnetic.

Neu bei Enjoy. Nikos Santos, Optimist. 100 reasons to be mad, 1,000 reasons to be sad, all the chances that I've missed. 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

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Packed all my clothes and I moved out. I don't even wanna go to your house. Every time I sit on that couch, I feel like you lecture me. Eventually, I bet that we could.

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I blasted off the planet, rock that caused catastrophe, and it matters more because I had it. Now I had, I thought about wreaking havoc on an opposition. Kind of shocking, they want a static with precision. I'm automatic, quarterback, I ain't talking second packet, pack it up, on panic.

What you thinking about when you got me waiting patiently? Usually I don't have to wait for nobody. But it's something about you that really got me feeling weak. And I'm trying to find the words.